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The more you play, the higher your chances of winning. 20 bob unashiriki mara moja. 50 bob unashiriki mara mbili, unasalia na change 10 bob. 100 bob unashiriki mara tano. 200 bob unashiriki mara kumi. 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
1: 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So it can never be otherwise. I must prevail. I will prevail. Katika jina la Yesu Kristo aliye hai. What a nice way ya kutuanzishia declaration Tuesday. That is a very powerful declaration kutoka kwake Joe Praise, that I prevail. Oh, Mwanaligi, I prevail. 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
1: 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Thank you kwa kusikiliza Bongela Radio na 101.2 FM. 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I declare that soon I shall sing a new song in Jesus name. Thank you so much Joyce kutoka Mbooni. 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This Tuesday I declare and decree that no matter what comes my way, I will prevail. Dan Kaleka mwingine anasema, yes, I will prevail. 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

0: in today upon us katika jina la Yesu Kristo ali hai. 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
0: 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Bonge la radio. 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
0: 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Are you getting these declarations? Are you prevailing? Si useme nami ukiwa kule Kwale 92.8 FM, manake tupo. Na badu useme nami pale kwenye SMS ya 24047. Tell me, are you prevailing? Because you must prevail, and it can never be otherwise, katika jina la Yesu Kristo aliye hai. Good morning.
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0: 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A very good morning to you kupitia 103.0. 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I tell you, 103.0 inapenya vizuri tena zaidi. Tana River, maeneo ya Garsene, a very good morning to you. 90.9 FM, jina la Bwana lipewe sifa. 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So Jacqueline, mimi sikuombei, but we are declaring together. So you better declare pamoja nasi, Jacqueline. 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We want to, hii declaration, Tuesday tuna declare pamoja. 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
0: Aya, sawa sawa, santi sana. 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Okay. Aya.
2: God, my yes? name is Tracy Njeri, and wow, here is the attributes of God based on the letters, on the letters of the alphabet. A, God is able. B, God is beautiful.
0: Yes.
2: C, God our creator. D, God is our deliverer.
0: Yes.
2: E, God is eternal. F, God is faithful. J, God is good. H, God is holy. I, God is infinite. J, God is just. K, God is kind. L, God is love. M, God is merciful. N, God is near.
0: Yes.
2: O, God is omnipresent. P, God is God is patient.
0: Yes.
2: Q, God is quick to forgive. R, Redeemer. S, God is our Savior. T, God is truthful. U, God is unchanging. V, God is victorious.
0: Yes.
2: W, God is wonderful. X, X-ray vision.
0: Yes.
2: God sees all. Y, God is Yahweh. Z, God is zealous, mean passionate.
0: Amen.
2: Thank you.
0: Thank you. 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
1: 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He puts down one and exalts another. 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

0: 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Na 89.0 FM hapa ndipo. 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Alright, tufuatilie pale kwenye page yetu ya Radio 47 Facebook, ambapo tuko verified. Tunasonga ya tuendete. 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It's going. 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Nikwenda. Nikodhie, it's going. 1.7 million plus followers, I tell you. Are you among the number? Are you among the number? Hesabika. Make sure kwa mume tufuata kupitia page yetu ambayo ni verified at Radio 47. Vile vile kwa pale kwenye exit tuko verified at Radio 47 underscore Kenya. 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It can never be otherwise. It's Declaration Tuesday, I tell you. Neno la Bwana unajua linasemaje katika kitabu cha Zaburi chapter 1 verse 3? Nikupatie declaration mbio. 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Yes. Psalm chapter 1 inasemaje? Unaikumbuka? Psalm chapter 1 verse 1. Blessed is the man who walks not in the counsel of the ungodly, nor stands in the path of sinners, nor sits in the seat of the scornful, but his delight is in the law of the Lord, and in his law he meditates day and night. Verse 3. He shall be like a tree planted by the rivers of water, that brings forth its fruit in its season, whose leaf also shall not wither. Whatever he does shall prosper. This declaration ni kwa yule ambaye, you are not walking in the counsel of the ungodly. You're not sitting in the path of sinners. You're not sitting in the seat of the scornful. Watu wa kucheka na kudhihaki wengine. Lakini wewe umefurahia neno la Bwana. 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Na una meditate katika neno la Mwenyezi Mungu na linakuongoza. This is your declaration. Inua mikono katika jina la Yesu. I decree and I declare. Because umefuata neno lake Mwenyezi Mungu. Because you have taken delight in the law of the Lord, I decree and I declare this declaration Tuesday, you will not wither. You will not wither. You will not wither. I decree and I declare you shall prosper. Prosperity is your portion kwa sababu umeamua kukaa katika nuru ya Bwana. 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
1: Nuru 47 Declaration Tuesday.
0: And a very good morning to you, Manu kutoka Marinda Sabwani, na kupata vizuri pale kwenye SMS. 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Radio 47, good morning. Hello. Yes. Kaa vizuri. 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Radio 47, good morning. Yes, nani mwenzangu?
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0: Kaa vizuri kwa network. 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
0: 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Good morning.
2: Good morning, Mama Taifa.
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0: 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Good morning!
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0: Aleluya!
4: Ni Robert Kingili wa Kapseret Eldoret ali kwa neno.
0: Asante sana, thank you so much. This is Edith. The Lord bless who your Gen Alpha. That was very powerful. Asubi aleo, I decree promotion from God. I attended a TSC interview this week and waiting for results. 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Yani watu wapa watatangaza. Watashuhudia ma promotions. 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
0: 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Iko na blue tick, ukiingia katika XPM Radio 47 underscore Kenya verified, pia iko na blue tick ya kwake pale. 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We are heading to 2 million followers on TikTok. 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

0: maeneo ya Garissa kule 101.8 na Mandera 101.8 wako ndani na Marsabit pia unaipata katika 101.8 and I'm so happy this morning that you're tuned into Bongela Radio, Radio 47 hapa ndipo inanipa raha tena sana. 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Thank you for tuning in this morning. 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
1: 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How prepared are we as a country?
0: We are very prepared. For the first time, ndugu yangu, we are moving from being a reactive country. 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
0: Yeah, for the first time.
1: Okay.
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0: Yes.
1: How are you dealing with that?
0: Okay.
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0: Kuna areas ambazo
1: yes.
0: tunajua
1: yes.
0: Kenya zinakuaga what we call flood prone.
1: Yes.
0: Areas.
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0: Kienda kule Budalangi.
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0: 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Yeah. 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
1: Okay.
0: Vile vile tumeweza kutengeza kama hiyo Nairobi Regeneration. Now we have actually expanded the river. Flooding this time round. Ndugu yangu kidogo. Flooding this time round.
1: Yes.
0: I think it will be well managed. Haswa in Nairobi, you will see a very different change. Wajua with high intensity rains, the best we can do as a country is to be prepared. Emergency services?
1: Yes.
0: Emergency response?
1: Yes.
0: Kama kutakuwa na mafuriko, what are we going to do? What plans? Ambazo sasa ndio hizi tuna. In fact, nikitoka hapa kuna mkutano tunaenda tena.
1: Okay.
0: Yeah, bado wa preparation na emergency.
1: All right.
0: Yeah, Nairobi County wako pale ndani. Takuta county ya Kiambu iko pale ndani vile vile, Machakos, what you would call cosmopolitan.
1: The meeting is happening today.
0: Today. Na
1: and all these counties are involved.
0: Yes, na sio meeting, hizi ni meetings ambazo tunakutana kila wiki.
1: Okay.
0: Yes.
1: I have seen something in Nairobi, especially on Mombasa Road, because I drive a lot on Mombasa Road.
0: Correct, correct.
1: Nimeona hizo drainage zikichimbwa kubwa sana.
0: Yes, yes.
1: Zikichimbwa kubwa sana.
0: Yes.
1: I have seen that, to be very honest, and to be very fair.
0: Correct.
1: I don't know whether it's the county government doing this, or the national government doing this, or the collaboration.
0: The collaboration. And what we have done, tumeona jua when we get into these disasters.
1: Okay.
0: As we'll know, they'll strike.
1: All right.
0: We are no longer going to have a do-it-yourself kind of thing. It's going to be collaboration. It will be a team effort. County government, the national government.

0: African. Yeah, that's the only way we are going to be able to sort or to be able to mitigate on kwa hizi disaster. So tuko prepared kabisa kakangu.
1: Okay.
0: Yeah, tuko prepared kabisa. Na ukumbuke,
1: yes.
0: Kuna wakati nilikuja hapa nafikiri tulikuwa tunazungumzia nikamweza kuelewa tulikuwa tunazungumzia mambo ya mvua. Nataka kuambia if you look at quantity
1: yes.
0: ya mvua ambayo tuliweza kuipata miezi michache ambayo iliyopita so that you can understand
1: yes.
0: they say about 4 millimeters between 4 to 6 millimeters is enough to flood. Sasa kuna siku tulipata 20 millimeters. Now we may expect more, so we cannot sit back to say tungoje pia ita so we must build. The reason tuna build hizi drainage, the reason we are expanding the riverfront,
1: okay,
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0: Obviously tumeongea maneno ya early warning, evacuations na community safety.
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0: 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They are on site. Ziko tayari. Yeah? 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
0: 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So we are ready to provide some assistance in the areas kama hizo maneno tunasemaga ya food and non-food items. 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
0: Huja wakati you know kuna mvua nyingi. Obviously Ministry of Health tunakaa nao katika ile ile kamati.
1: Yes.
0: And all of them, kila mtu analeta nini? Analeta ideas, na sio ideas peke yake. 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So naweza kuambia Wakenya what we will ask. Yeah?
1: Yes.
0: As a caring government.
1: Yes.
0: Ni jambo la kwanza tuweze kufuata ilani.
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1: All right.
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1: yes.
0: intensity
1: yes.
0: Ambayo itakuwa juu wakati
1: right.
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1: All right.
0: Yeah.
1: 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I am not wrong.
0: Yes.
1: And she was talking about inaitwa infrastructure fund.
0: Yes.
1: Sema kwamba up to 5 trillion shillings
0: yes.
1: hawezi kuziona. Hawezi kuaccess.
0: Yes. Yes.
1: So
0: yes.
1: hawezi kuambia wa Kenya zinatumika namna gani.
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0: yes.
1: ambayo ni independent
0: yes.
1: kikatiba
0: yes.
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0: yes.
1: 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I cannot access so I cannot tell you how they are using the money.
0: No,
1: what
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0: 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What has happened is you have not just received, na nafikiri pia aliweza kuexplain vile aliweza kuexplain. 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
0: Any line ministry, any state department.
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0: 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So ile infrastructure fund, nafikiri it will be under heavy scrutiny. 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
1: Yes.
0: It's not that it does not go through the site ya bunge.
1: Okay.
0: 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It is authorized in a way. Yeah? It is something that follows a staid structure.
1: Okay.
0: Hata lile jina kupewa. 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Yeah? 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
0: 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Yeah? 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There's so much. Kuna mambo mengi sana kakangu that go on. You know, in the president's diary. But, la muhimu.
1: How is it benefiting the country?
0: It does.
1: La muhimu. Because, you know, more expenses means at least bring more.
0: Yeah.
1: Spend more and bring
0: happening.
1: More and show us
0: and
1: why
0: it, and it's
1: we
0: happening.
1: Have more.
0: And it's happening.
1: Why are you?
0: And it's happening. Ku visit. Our visitors, what wanakuja? Dignitaries. What in ile bajeti? Yeah? So many things happening. Ndiyo maana nataka tuondoe hii mentality ya chai na mandazi. There's so much that happened, yeah.
1: Okay.
0: In this state lodges. Lakini la muhimu ni kusema that money is usually accounted for. It passes through a process. Kutoka budget kule bunge all the way to ikulu. It's not that wanaamka leo wanasema tunataka bilioni tatu. It is a process. It is a process.
1: All right. Yeah. Rais sasa hivi yuko nchini Marekani?
0: New York.
1: Yuko New York pale?
0: Yeah, New York City.
1: Na rais akiwa New York namuona anatembea sana kwa streets. 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
1: 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Nah, kinajua launch
0: friend.
1: Ni 30.
0: Ah, my friend, this is big. This is big. This is big. Wewe, ebu angalia the amount of money Lamu hiyo oil refinery tunaenda kuzungumzia. Wanasema it's proposed 17 billion mega refinery in Lamu. Lapset corridor.
1: Yeah? 17 billion.
0: 17 billion. Capacity 700,000 barrels a day. Creating up to, kama vile ulikuwa umesema, 60,000 jobs. That will open Lamu to another frontier. 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But now this is a different ball game. This is an investor who's coming to open that corridor, to open the economy of that area, and in particular economy ya Kenya. 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
0: 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It is higher than both coffee and tea.
1: Okay.
0: So these people are sending money home. What the president is saying is, has opened up quite a sheer vast of opportunities. Na nawaambia, sio lazima pia muinvest kwa hisa za nje. 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
1: Mm.
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1: Mm.
0: 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Wa Kenya wa diaspora. 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
1: 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We are prepared. Tunajua itafanyika.
0: Someone is asking, is it a partnership between the national government and all counties, ama ni Nairobi peke yake
1: na
0: county jirani?
1: No. It is with all counties za hizi prone zote areas. Kumbuka kila county inakuwaga na emergency fund yao. What the government inakuja kufanya ni kuja inakupatia structures. Utakuta kama ngao.
0: Alright.
1: Assistant chiefs, machief. Yeah? Those are people who have ile kitu tunaita line of sight ya national government.
0: Alright.
1: Na who say this ndio tunatriko pale kwa county government.
0: Okay.
1: Tunawambia this is what we expect from you. Na wacha niseme niweze ku congratulate the collaboration which is working very well with county governments. Wote their hands on deck, kwa sababu kumbuka no county wants to be left behind watu wake waumie. So they are really collaborating very well.
0: All right.
1: With the national government.
0: Shikilia hapo. 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
0: Yeah.
1: Zote they are already on site. Yeah. 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
1: Yes.
2: For a plot that I bought.
1: Yes.
2: A car that I bought.
1: It's a family car now.
2: School fees that I'm paying.
1: Yes.
2: From there my
1: are our
2: pockets.
1: Children. Yes.
0: Mchikicho, the biggest, baddest mid-morning show. 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
1: 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So that once you establish, kwa sababu unapiana nini kama una ndugu yangu.
0: Yeah, you cannot.
1: You cannot give what you don't have.
0: It's true.
1: So lazima utafute kwanza you have it.
0: It's
1: and
0: true.
1: Then you can give out.
0: It's true.
1: Kwa sababu lazima ujifikirie. You have to think about yourself.
0: Lakini my firstborn.
1: My firstborn.
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1: 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Bro.
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0: Ndiyo.
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0: 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I don't know.
1: 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Anaambia endaga enda Mirema.
0: That's the spot. Kwani mulihamisha Nyamavilla? At some point Nyamavilla was that place.
1: Right now Nyamavilla has nothing on Mirema.
0: Really?
1: Yes.
0: Or it's like Mutwapa.
1: That is the word.
0: Ukivuka baba enda mtwapa.
1: 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There are days as well Westlands ilikuwa moto.
0: Yes.
1: Westy.
0: Now it's Mirema?
1: It's Mirema Drive.
0: No, in a trend.
1: 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Everybody's in Mirema.
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0: 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It's playing right here ndani ya Bongo la Radio, Radio 47. 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
1: 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Any other friends up Murukanga? And I just said, Daniel Radio 47.7 is a ton of the Kakumina tattoo to co-sight. And we are set ready to chikicha. Mbaka mwendo was Saba New Year Alava. Show, of course, Team Chikicho. 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
3: Akulazimishwa? No, he was not forced.
1: And then
3: he was doing it for love.
1: Good. Love ends.
3: Hey,
1: at some point, let me tell you. At some point, in fact, if you start doing things at the out of love as a man, hiyo ndo mwisho wako. 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
1: 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Analalamika nini?
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1: But unajua
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1: but
0: anticipate.
1: 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What changes? 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So unafa kufanya nini?
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1: what
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0: I love men who try to better their lives. 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
2: Unadonate siku Friday.
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0: You've done nothing for me.
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0: Let me have a moment of sorry. Chafe. I can't say sorry to him, but I can feel the pain. Ni uchungu
2: sana.
0: Anyway, he's one who failed to know his responsibility as a man. What was he risking for? And for ladies, stop misusing men as your source of income after achieving mnaenda, because this will lead more deaths in our nation.
2: Yes.
0: So poa kabisa, mtauawa na hakuna kitu gava itafanya. 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
2: 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That is it now.
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1: it?
0: Pesa.
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0: Tumeka kila kitu new.
1: What is the problem with me realizing that a pilot is my type?
0: Guys.
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0: Mwenye koranki ya juu.
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1: Why not?
0: Na already usha ingia kwenye game.
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0: But kuna macaroni.
1: But kuna macaroni. I mean they are French fries.
0: Kuna risotto.
1: Oh my God. There's this thing. 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
0: Bolognese.
1: Iko. 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
1: Gani?
0: Iyo ambao napiga picha.
1: Oh, this one?
0: Yeah.
1: Was it 12?
0: 12k?
1: Yeah.
0: I'm shocked.
1: I peke yake actually. There's another one that could shock naye. He'll go 12.
0: Yeah, sijui, yani nimeshangaa it's that cheap.
1: Yes, this one actually I was even shocked. I was shocked.
0: Yani mimi, wow, nye.
1: Me, I was really shocked. This one, nilikuwa shocked sana.
0: Aukai kuvaa saa cheap hivu.
1: No, no, this one, like, kuna ingine nikuambia bei yake.
0: Okay, how much is the most expensive piece that you own?
1: Nye niko nayo? Ni 124.
0: I knew it.
1: Unataka gari wa nivuate.
0: Nimeshanga 12,000.
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0: But is it fake?
1: No, it's not.
0: It's too cheap.
1: I was shocked. Nilikuwa shocked sana.
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1: Oh.
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1: Yes, yes.
0: What exactly will make you? Huh?
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0: 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Oh, nafikiri hiyo TX ni yake.
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1: 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Oh!
0: Stay guided.
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2: 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How is your Tuesday? So far.
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3: 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It's a pleasure.
2: Okay.
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0: Wow.
2: Okay. 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
3: Yes. Wewe
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3: yes,
2: in the simplest terms possible. Yes. 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
3: Yes.
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3: 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The definition ni soilless farming.
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3: 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Iko na phases, eh? Una empathize, like una analyze community iko na shida gani. 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
3: 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Nikaletwa in one of their shows.
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0: 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Kama ni hoho for example, unalima hoho ya red and yellow. Currently is a premium product.
1: Of course it is.
0: It's a premium product. 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If you divide it, it means my productivity is 5.7 times more.
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1: 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Mm-hmm. Daniel Beshara Tuesday na Daniel Wanderi.
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0: Yes.
2: 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I almost fell into depression. 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
1: You need to patent, my brother.
2: Exactly. You need protect.
1: Yes.
2: Legal protection ya idea yako. Sio watu wote watakuja kushika mkono.
1: Finally bro, ndo tuambie. Yes. Utuambie tunakupata wapi?
2: Yes.
1: In 30 seconds.
2: Yes.
1: Does it, hii biashara yako ya hydroponics, yes, does it make sense right now? Is it profitable?
2: Absolutely. This is what I would want to do for the next.
1: Na unaweza encourage mtu anataka kuanzisha.
2: Kabisa. 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
1: Mm-hmm.
2: Just after Leather Industries of Kenya.
1: Mm-hmm.
2: Na pia tuko kwa social media zote, we are very big on TikTok. Mm-hmm. Eco Hydroponics.
1: Mm-hmm.
2: Eco Hydroponic Gardens. 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Pale Instagram na Facebook utapata solutions zetu pale, na utaweza link up. 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
0: Ndiyo, you can feel free.
1: You can.
2: Yeah, ma unaweza pata kwa namba ya 0725 530 619. Ukienda kwa page yetu utapata all the solution, 0725 530 619 ama Eco Hydroponic Gardens.
1: Okay. Thank you so much my brother for coming. We appreciate so much.
0: Asante sana kwa kuja. 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I'm very interested actually. Mm, yes.
1: Mm, very interested.
0: This is a nice project na tunakutakia kila la heri.
2: Asante sana. It was a pleasure.
0: Asante sana. I am MC Jafe.
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0: wrap. 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
0: Oh. 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
0: Yeah. 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
1: 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Property yake.
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1: Yeah.
0: And we are dating.
1: Haina shida.
0: We are married.
1: Haina shida.
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0: 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But then hebu niambie ni jamaa.
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0: 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You are in love. 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
1: Message zake ndo zinaingia sahi, but alituma
0: baada. 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In the meantime niko na Master DJ Devo hapa ndani still giving out some money.

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0: Yes.
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0: Yes.
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1: Kolo.
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1: Yes.
0: 2 days Mombasa.
1: Yes.
0: Or 2 days anywhere. Yani, like away from you and the kids.
1: Yes.
0: You know? And aende achill tu peke yake au aende na girls.
1: Yes.
0: Kwa sababu, like anahitaji huo muda.
1: Naam.
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1: All right.
0: Kwa sababu mimi na mke wangu her away time is with me. My away time is with her.
1: All right.
0: Like I don't get it kwamba unatoka kwangu unaenda kwa away, like kwani mi toxic ama unipendi ama ni mzigo gani nimekubebesha ambao pia unahitaji muda, you need a break. 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
0: And waliagu sana wakasema kwamba it is very important for them to get that away time, you know, ili wakae. 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Is it even normal in a marriage for people to have away time? I don't get it, my brother.
1: It is very...
0: Maybe uneza tupatia kauli yako.
1: It is very normal.
0: Mm-hmm.
1: And healthy.
0: Naam.
1: And important.
0: Naam.
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0: Mm-hmm.
1: Kwa sababu birthday treat nilipelekwa Lake Naivasha.
0: Naam.
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1: 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And you don't have to have too much to be you.
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1: 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Yani nasemaje, if you can access cash, kama loan, chukua.
0: Usiogope.
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0: 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What happens to the taste of Esther Wahome?
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0: Please. 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

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The Duke of Kakamega, Dr. Forgetting Languni Sam, Mongajana Dakika Telthina Saba, Daniel Kenya's number one evening show in the Basani Chamber. 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

0: 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And I'm telling you the truth, you have failed. You are a failure. You are a failure.
1: Failure.
0: Yes.
1: Failure.
0: Yes.
1: Failure.
0: Yes.
1: Failure.
0: Yes. Kama hujai penda mwanaume wako mpaka kichwa yake inasikia akikufikiria anasema woi woi woi woi. 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
1: 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Okay, we anasema chamber ni ukweli na 5 weko 7 days at 7 after news because it's good session. They should listen. Okay. Some of my clients are laughing. 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That is what is supposed to be done. 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I feel like we need to

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2: We're doing a lot of work in preparation for the expected rains. There's 98% and above probability that the rain is coming. And so we have teams all across the city. We've identified 200 hotspots and 13 major choke points where we are clearing, we are dredging the rivers, and we are doing drainage and outfall works across the city. We're really encouraging wananchi to follow the advice that we're giving as government. We are providing them with the areas to move to once the rains start, and we're happy. Many of them have been able to comply, many have moved.
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7: But we want to implore on you that you all be fair. For the media stations that have been fair, continue with that kind of integrity. For those of you that have been misbehaving, please up your game so that Kenyans can be able to have a fair, you know, we can be able to make the right choices on your fair reporting. And don't forget that the moment you become unfair, sometimes you can create, you know, disturbance in our country. Even as we go to the elections, I want to give an assurance to all journalists that you deserve to be given the proper protection, because you need to give the right information, you know, the even information for Kenyans to be able to make these informed decisions about the leaders they want to elect. And for those that may try to create disturbance or to provide some insecurity to you, I think on behalf of government, we will stand firm to make sure we protect all journalists. You deserve to be protected so that you can be able to give Kenyans the even information that they need to make very important decisions about their future.
0: Biashara na fedha.
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But the truth must be said. Because we are raising a generation ambayo imewekea wanaume mzigo wote wa kusimamisha ndoa. 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So what about the happiness of a man? We are raising a generation that does not care about the happiness of a man. Only the happiness of a woman in the marriage matters. That is a lie. 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

0: Right, right. 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A man who says I can never fall in love is like chicken claiming it cannot be caught. 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That's how men are to women. 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What you do tonight shapes your morning. 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
1: 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Sijaelewa mama. Anasema Ulize Chairman, I have a question. What are you supposed to do when you discover that your wife is operating a secret account separate from the family account you both share? I don't have an issue with her saving money. My concern is why is it being done in secrecy? Address it in public. Muite mkutano na umuambia kwamba unajua. I firmly believe everyone should have their account, but it should not be secret. Kila mtu akuwe na account yake pesa, lakini sikuwe siri. A woman who can hide financial matters from you can kill you. Juzo niliona kwenye internet some group of women walikuwa wanapigiana makofi kwenye social media ati vile wanaweza lala kwa nyumba njaa na wako na pesa kwa mfuko. It is very shameless. I'm wondering how you women want us to behave better when you guys cannot behave better. You women want us to be good men, but you every day you guys are turning out to be worse. So nashangaa mnatakaje kwa wanaume? 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I want to understand. Ulize Chairman, as a man between your wife and your children, who are responsible to reign your wealth? 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
0: Ulize Chairman. 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
3: The experts have also confirmed that the precipitation will be strong, the impacts and consequences are going to be significant, and therefore we have made arrangements to make sure that this time round we minimize to the greatest extent possible any loss or damage of life, property and crops and livestock. We are also seized of the need to protect our crops by providing dryers for moisture after the harvest, and also vaccinating livestock against potential diseases that may break out during this season.
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4: We're doing a lot of work in preparation for the expected rains. There's 98% and above probability that the rain is coming, and so we have teams all across the city. We've identified 200 hotspots and 13 major choke points where we are clearing, we are dredging the rivers, and we are doing drainage and outfall works across the city. We're really encouraging wananchi to follow the advice that we're giving as government. We are providing them with the areas to move to once the rains start, and we're happy. Many of them have been able to comply, many have moved.
2: Tukiachana hayo, madereva wa huduma za usafiri wa mtandaoni jijini Mombasa waliandamana leo huko wakitatiza usafiri katika baadhi ya barabara, wakilalamikia changamoto mbalimbali zinazoathiri shughuli zao, wakitishia kufanya maandamano kila siku ya Jumanne hadi malalamishi yao yatakapoangaziwa, jinsi anavyoarifu mwanahabari wetu Paul Munio.
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7: We are being charged 150 on entry and another 150 after the first hour.
8: There was no public participation on that that was done to us drivers or even the business, the people who are doing business at the airport. So that is poor exploitation.
9: Ni watu ambao wanachukua sio tu locals Kenyans, wanachukua paka tourists ambao wanafikisha pale. 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
10: 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This is quite unfair.
5: tunaamua kwamba hizi applications ziende vile zimeenda Tanzania, Uganda, Nigeria, hatuzitaki kwa sababu bei ya duni. 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Yes.
8: We'll be doing our demonstration, peaceful demonstration, every Tuesday, yes, until our demands are heard. Congress power! Congress power!
6: Ukanda wa pwani ukiwa miongoni mwa maeneo makuu ya utalii nchini, huduma za teksi ni kiungo muhimu, kwani abiria wakiwamo watalii wengi wa kimataifa wanategemea huduma hizo kwa usafiri wao. 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
14: 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What is it that the duty bearers can be able to do to ensure that such statements are taken and such people are held responsible?
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25: 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They came here and they promised the people of this Lokwar they are going to give funds to the army to come and renovate this school because this area is prone in security.
26: Hiyo pesa ilienda wapi? 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
27: We have what we call infrastructure fund. The infrastructure funds is catering for schools with disasters, schools that got burned, schools that have issues. So I don't think there is a problem there. You don't need a law for that.
3: Nikiwa mjini Lodo kwenye kaunti ya Turkana, nikiripotia Radio 47, mimi ni Kitio Mika.
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32: 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From the sons, they will continue with their own issues in their families, with their grandchildren, their wives, and whatsoever. So long as we are done from the father.
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0: Ndani Radio 47. 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
0: 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Hello Vincent.
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0: 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Nataka to solve this story.
1: Yeah, we can solve.
0: Yes, and mimi because mimi ni sauti ya mimi mtetezi wanaume. I always want to make sure I get both sides of the story.
1: Kubati baba.
0: 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Msichana anaitwa Helena.
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1: This is my love.
0: Your love?
1: Yeah, of course.
0: Hey, you miss her?
1: Yeah.
0: Helena ananiambia alitoka home, bro. It's been how long?
1: 7 months. How?
0: 7 months.
1: Yeah.
0: Shida ni nini, bro?
1: Alikwambia shida ilikuwa gani?
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1: Shida ilikuwa tu kidogo ya farm issue.
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1: That's not clear.
0: Yeah, amenipigia akilia ndo akanipatia namba yako. So that means it's a very serious issue.
1: Like which serious issue?
0: Anasema wewe unamletea wanawake kwa nyumba.
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0: Helena?
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2: 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And then mara ya pili tena mkakuja mkarara na yeye hapo kwa shoshi yako. And then he was not responsible to your family.
0: Sorry, sijakusikia hapo Helena.
2: 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And then hiyo mara ya pili wakarara kwa shoshi yake sasa. Also, he was not responsible, like if someone like a man who has a family. So I said, "I mean, I talk also months by the way, Misha. Someone in
0: 8 months. Are you willing to go back, Helena?
2: No, we captured letter.
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0: Vincent.
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0: Is this information that you have? Amekwambia kwamba utaki mrudiane?
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1: Okay. 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
0: Ai, Vincent, Vincent, nataka tumalize. 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
0: ati nini?
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0: Likes za nini? 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
1: Yeah.
0: I don't indulge. 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This is what I do. 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
0: Please usijaribu kudhalilisha kazi yangu kabisa. 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There are women, listen. I have called you in very politeness and nimekuheshimu. I have called you out of respect. 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I actually told you, can I hear your side of the story? Because as a man, I wanted to know, how can we be able to solve this?
1: You haven't
0: been. But you cannot. You can listen. Listen. This is my airtime. Cut your simu. I don't have time for nonsense. Nani, anaitwaje, mami?
3: Yeah.
0: It is unfortunate. I know. I now can see what you're dealing with. All right.
3: Yeah.
0: Most important thing. Kile ambacho nakwambia ni kitu kimoja.
3: Yeah.
0: I will support you in moving on. I will encourage you to move on and find a better life, a better husband, a better love. What I will not support you. Ni huyu mwanaume ile siku atataka kukua katika maisha ya mtoto wake, usimnyime nafasi. That is all I can tell you.
3: Yeah.
0: Sawa sawa.
3: Yeah.
0: Otherwise tell him, mimi si ile siku ile mtongea na mwambie mimi si rika yake kabisa. Mimi sina haja na likes. I don't do this for likes, eh? It's because I want to make sure that everybody is okay ambaye nasikiza chemba.
3: Yeah.
0: Sawa sawa.
3: Yeah.
0: So you can move on, find a new man, find a new relationship, grow yourself. Yeah. The only thing I will tell you is the day he is ready to be present in his child's life, usiwai nyima mwanaume kukua nafasi ya kuwa baba katika maisha ya mtoto. Wewe fungua hiyo mlango. 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
3: Yeah.
0: Sawa sawa. All right. Thank you, mami, and do have a good night and all the best.
3: Bye, Sam. You too.
0: Aya. 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I'm here because I know there's an assignment I must do. So I will be respected for that. Chani kalale, nimeshinda Mr. Right. 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

0: Abrakanam, na hicho kibao kitamu sana pale cha Oxygen. 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Ndani ya Radio 47, hapa ndipo bonge la radio. 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
1: I'm fine.
0: Uko salama?
1: Niko salama kabisa.
0: Where are you?
1: Niko maeneo ya Kisumu.
0: Aha, Kisumu pale town, eh?
1: Yeah.
0: Very nice, very nice. Umedial *279#?
1: Yeah, nimedial.
0: Ehe.
1: Mara nane.
0: 8 times.
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0: Au kupata mara ya kwanza?
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0: 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Okay.
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1: Nilipata seaplane.
0: Ah, wewe ulijaribu bana. 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

0: na mtu wake Cindy Balboa. 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Radio 47, hapa ndipo, you are at the right place. 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Yes, vipi?
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0: Yes.
1: Something went wrong. Here are the results. 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
1: 4776.
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0: 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Na Kate Kulu, the queen of rumba, Mwasi wa Ingo. 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
0: Thank you. 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
1: 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Face the problem.
0: Yeah, just solve it.
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0: Yeah.
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1: 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Nataka kusikia pia ladies, what do you say about this? Radio 47, hello.
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1: 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Aya, sasa wewe ukishika simu unaenda haraka haraka because time is not on our side. 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
0: Sawa, not really. Waibocha ni kuulize tu, in the event uolewe one day, because that is where you'll head, you know, at the end of the day, badai. 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
2: 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Yeah, kama alienda. 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Yeah. 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Human being is too hera. Yeah, you just have to pardon them.
0: Ay! 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
2: 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Kisha box ya tatu imenipatia 16,000 Kenya shillings.
0: So umecheza box ama 3 imekupatia
2: 16,000. Yes.
0: Beautiful. 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
2: Oh, I know so many people who are needy.
0: Kuna yule unaweza mtumia shilingi 1,000 right now?
2: I'll begin with my younger brother.
0: From the 16,000.
2: Yes.
0: Sasa ukimpa hiyo shilingi 1,000, give me a screenshot.
2: Yes.
0: Alafu I want you to round it off to a whole number. That is 20,000. You ndiko the closest.
2: Yes.
0: So ndakupatia bonus nyingine ya shilingi 1,500 to make it 20,000 Kenya shillings.
2: Yes.
0: Asante kwa hiyo roho yako jamani. Congratulations.
2: Thank you so much.
0: Thank you. 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We! Radio 47, hello.
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0: 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Yeah, kwa mada unasema vipi? 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

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Queen Kate tuned in from Kamulu along Kangundo Road. 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Whatever you win, on top of that I'm gonna give you an extra 20,000 Kenya shillings boost. The more you play, the higher your chances of winning Henry. Kisha katika mpango huu, kabla ya saa 10 asubuhi, Henry washindi 5,000 watakuwa shapokezwa bonuses kwa kushiriki kikamilifu katika mchezo wa Lotto Bora. 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
11: 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Well done.
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